Mr. Larry Taylor, alias the Mole. Now, Larry, he comes from New York and Memphis and L.A., and he claims to be from a lot of other places. But, Larry, can you hear me, Mole? Can you hear me, baby?

I be with a man gone to the county phone. Now with the long chain on.

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She make my love come down. Yes, please, man. Don't give my baby no job, for Lord and Mama. Great God Almighty, please. Don't give my baby no job. She's a married woman. A dollar out of the way.